0: A műsorszám termékmegjelenítést tartalmazott.
1: Angol nyelvű hírek a Retro Rádióban.
2: Home blood pressure checks could reduce risks after hypertensive pregnancy. Good morning, I'm Eva Bahn, and you're listening to the English News section in 15 minutes. New mothers who had hypertension in pregnancy could reduce their risk of heart attack, stroke and potentially early death through daily blood pressure checks at home, research suggests. According to The Guardian, women who regularly monitored their blood pressure in the weeks after giving birth and had doctors tailor their medication if needed, had better functioning arteries 9 months later than those who received routine care, scientists found. Paul Leeson, a professor of cardiovascular medicine who led the study, said the findings suggested that the weeks after birth provided a powerful and often overlooked opportunity to protect women's future health. By simply monitoring blood pressure at home, new mothers with hypertensive pregnancies can protect their bodies from future damage, he said. He hoped the work would pave the way for wider use of home monitoring so that more women could benefit. There's growing awareness of rare but potentially serious side effects from high doses of vitamin B6, a nutrient that's become popular in a range of dietary supplements, electrolyte drinks, and fortified foods. According to NBC News, vitamin B6 is a nutrient critical to many bodily functions, including nerve health, protein metabolism, and blood sugar regulation. Because vitamin B6 is also vital to brain development, it is important during pregnancy and infancy. It's often promoted to help boost energy as well as relieve stress. It naturally occurs in many foods and is added to a number of ready-to-eat products, namely cereals. Most multivitamins contain B6, according to the National Institutes of Health's Office of Dietary Supplements. Some energy drinks also contain it as a caffeine alternative, and that's part of the problem. In high doses, B6 can accumulate in body tissues and cause nerve damage, neurologist Dr. Norman Latov, director of the Peripheral Neuropathy Clinical and Research Center in New York, said. Early signs are occasional numbness in the toes, which might be ignored, followed by the sensation of heat, cold, stinging or tingling that starts in the feet and can move up the leg, Latov added. Other symptoms may include nerve pain, numbness, imbalance, muscle weakness, and blood pressure changes, as well as fatigue, heartburn, and nausea. According to Dr. Latov, a blood test can determine if levels of B6 are excessive. Inside all of us, there's a bustling community of trillions of cells that influences numerous aspects of our health. We call it our microbiome. According to BBC News, science long ago confirmed that a healthy and diverse microbiome is key for our overall well-being, as it influences everything from our mood to our metabolism and even our brains. Those who have lower bacterial diversity in their gut are more prone to sleep problems, poorer gut health, and greater inflammation, whilst the high diversity is even linked to a longer life. Some of the foods we commonly eat could be harming this ecosystem, evidence suggests. Ultra-processed foods, in particular, can disrupt and alter the microbes in our gut. And one of the reasons is increasingly being attributed to the numerous additives in our food. Look at any ingredients list as you next browse the supermarket and you'll quickly note just how many dietary emulsifiers, artificial sweeteners and food colorings are added to our food. They do everything from making food tastier or increasing its crunch to changing texture and extending shelf life. Evidence suggests these additives may negatively affect our gut microbiome and have been linked to inflammatory bowel disease, irritable bowel syndrome, and colorectal cancer. Despite the health concerns over their use, there is no public guidance over whether we should avoid emulsifiers. One reason is because there are simply so many additives in our food, and scientists don't definitely know how many are toxic or whether it's the combination of them that's harmful. According to experts, it's unrealistic to avoid ultra-processed foods altogether, so the best thing is to cook from scratch using fresh ingredients as much as possible. Chronic ocean heating is fueling a staggering and deeply concerning loss of marine life, a study has found, with fish levels falling by 7.2% from as little as 0.1 Celsius of warming per decade. According to The Guardian, researchers examined the year-to-year change of 33,000 populations in the Northern Hemisphere between 1993 and 2021 and isolated the effect of the decadal rate of seabed warming from short shifts such as marine heat waves. They found the drop in biomass from chronic heating to be as high as 19.8% in a single year. To put it simply, the faster the ocean floor warms, the faster we lose fish, said Shahar Chaikin, a marine ecologist at the National Museum of Natural Sciences in Spain and the study's lead author. He added, a 7.2% decline for every tenth of a degree per decade might sound small, but compounded over time across entire ocean basins, it represents a staggering and deeply concerning loss of marine life. Researchers in Turkey say they have unearthed archaeological evidence that the Romans used human feces in medical treatments. Although Roman texts described the practice, this is the first time that physical evidence has been documented. CNN reports that lead study author Tenker Atilla, an archaeologist at Turkey's Sivas Cumhuriyet University, told CNN that he had spotted residues in some Roman glass bottles known as unguentaria. According to ancient texts, human and animal feces were known as treatments for conditions ranging from inflammation and infection to reproductive disorders, the study authors wrote. Attila said the results of the study analysis mean a medical practice previously known only

Both the dome's warm air and CO2 will allow fruit and vegetables to be grown out of season, including avocados, which do not normally grow in the UK, the owners say. The dome is designed to be portable so that areas of the landfill can be refilled with rubbish to start the methane capturing process again. A dancing robot went wide at a California hotpot restaurant, smashing dishes and sending chopsticks flying instead of doing the dancing. According to NBC News, the robot was captured on video at the Hai Di Lao location, approaching a table before pounding on it, then knocking over utensils and food in front of customers. Servers can be seen struggling to restrain the robot while it wildly dances. Eventually, three servers are needed to hold on to the robot by a strap on its neck, pulling it away from tables as it continues to shuffle its feet and gesticulate. The restaurant chain said in a statement to NBC News that the robot was not malfunctioning or out of control. Hai Di Lao said that the movements performed by the robot in Cupertino are pre-programmed but were taking place in a closer-than-usual setting. In this case, the robot was brought closer to a dining table at a guest's request, which is not its typical operating setting, the statement said. The limited space affected its movement during the performance, they added. Pythons follow the ultimate crash diet, swallowing an antelope in a single sitting and then going for months without eating. According to The Guardian, scientists now have identified a molecule that appears to be crucial for this metabolic feat and which they say could pave the way for a new class of obesity drugs. The scientists said the molecule could have a similar effect to drugs such as Wegovy. Professor Leslie Langwand, a biologist at the University of Colorado Boulder, who has been studying pythons for two decades and was a co-author of the research, said, "We've basically discovered an appetite suppressant that works in mice without some of the side effects that GLP-1 drugs have." Langwand said further research would be needed before the findings could be applied clinically. Heavy social media use contributes to a stark decline in well-being among young people, with the effects particularly varying in teenage girls in English-speaking countries and Western Europe, according to the World Happiness Report 2026, writes NBC News. The annual report, published by the Well-being Research Center at the University of Oxford, found that Finland is the happiest land in the world for the 9th year in a row, with other Nordic countries such as Iceland, Denmark, Sweden and Norway ranking among the top 10 countries. But it highlighted how life evaluations among under 25-year-olds in the United States, Canada, Australia and New Zealand have dropped significantly over the past decade and suggested that long hours spent scrolling through social media is a key factor in that trend. As in previous years, nations in or near zones of major conflict remain at the foot of the rankings. Afghanistan is ranked as the unhappiest country again, followed by Sierra Leone and Malawi in Africa. Isometric exercises, which involve holding certain poses, can build strength and reduce our blood pressure. All you need to invest is 40 minutes a session, three times a week, to see large benefits, recent research shows. According to BBC News, the studies examine three specific exercises: hand grip, squeezing a device or ball, wall squat, and leg extension. The trials often used the same basic training plan, 4 times 2-minute bouts of the exercise in question, with either 1 or 2 minutes of recovery in between. This 40-minute session is carried out 3 days a week, something that should, in theory, fit into anyone's daily routine. The results were extremely attention-grabbing for anyone who cares about their health, showing that isometric holds were more effective than cardio, weight training, combined training and high-intensity interval training. Jim Weiss, a co-author of the meta-analysis and professor of exercise science at Canterbury Christ Church University in the UK, argues it can be particularly helpful for people who have joint or mobility issues and struggle with dynamic, weight-bearing exercise such as running or lifting weights. Elderly people struggling to get out of a chair, for example, could start by pushing down on the arms for a while before relaxing, similarly turning on motor units before lifting themselves all the way up.
A surprisingly simple measure may offer clues about longevity, muscular strength as determined by two

0: just was a key predictor of a person's risk of death, according to a new study. CNN reports that researchers followed more than 5,000 women between the ages of 63 and 99 and found that those participants with greater strength had a significantly lower risk of death over the next 8 years. The key finding was that women with stronger grip strength and better chair stand performance, which means how quickly participants could stand up from a seated position without using their arms, had a lower risk of death from any cause during follow-up. This finding is consistent with previous research indicating that hand grip strength could be a good indicator of overall strength and performance in daily life. The researchers say loss of strength can have wide-ranging consequences. It is strongly associated with frailty, falls and fractures, which are all major causes of injury and disability among older adults. Reduced muscle strength is also linked to slower walking speed, difficulty performing everyday activities, and a higher likelihood of needing assistance with daily living. On a misty morning in December 2025, two photographers captured the images of 304 individual humpbacks, the highest number of large whales ever identified in a single day. According to BBC News, Monique and her husband Chris Fellows photographed several different humpback supergroups of the west coast of South Africa. Supergroup is a group of 20 or more humpback whales that are within 5 body lengths of their nearest neighbor. The photographer couple say this truly is a testament to their recovery. Intense industrial whaling during the 20th century virtually wiped humpbacks out, leaving less than 5% of pre-whaling numbers in the ocean. But 40 years ago, a global whaling moratorium came into force and populations began to recover. Today, while some humpback populations remain endangered and for others the rate of recovery is uncertain, globally humpbacks are on the rise. In the southern hemisphere, humpbacks have shown a strong recovery with an increase in numbers of up to 12% per year. Now, South Africa's recent humpback supergroup bonanza could indicate a turning point in the resurgence of the humpback whale. Thank you for joining us. Have a great day.
1: A műsorszám termékmegjelenítést tartalmaz. 12 éven aluliak számára nem ajánlott.
2: És most... 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

0: gentlemen, this is Billy McCluskey from Palm Springs reporting for NBC Sports of America. 20 seconds to the start of the 31st Formula Race on outside.
1: 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Retro Rádió.